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0: Lines, dots, squiggles, and more lines. 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
1: And now, another tale of tragedy from Booyah, the burned out burner.
2: You know, one time I did something so stupid at Burning Man. Oh man, this was like dumb. This was like, God, the stupidest thing ever. You see, I like the man and all. I mean, he's a pretty cool dude. He and I have had some like really good communions, you know. But I thought it was kind of, you know, elitist. The dudes made out of wood got all the attention on the ply and everything. So I thought, wouldn't it be cool if some real, like, non-Pinocchio dude got to be the Burning Man for a change? You know, a Burning Man. So I siphoned off some gas from our car. That was pretty stupid itself. Come to think of it, tasted awful. And then after I siphoned, I took a bath in all this gas and I lit a cigarette. I mean, it was pretty cool and all, but God, I never knew it wouldn't be a controlled burn, you know what I mean? Like, the man always burns so smooth and all. Oh man, that was so stupid.
1: Don't be like Booyah. Be smart. And don't be out of control. Burn bright. Don't burn out.

Crows are smart, but can be easily fooled with good calling and the proper calls. The calls used in this recording are Herder's world-famous regular pitch calls and Herder's world-famous high-pitch call. The call is held between the thumb and the four fingers of either hand even while shooting. The mouthpiece is held lightly up against your teeth with the lips closed above it. You will never get a crow if you just blow air through your call like this. Growl as you blow it. Use your stomach muscles as he bellows to force the sound through your vocal cords and into the call. Your growl will vocally sound like this. Through your call, it will sound like this. The low hum produced by growling through your call will be audible on this recording, but not to the crows. There are five calls essential to good results. First is the come here call, which is used to attract the attention of distant crows. It is a call of a crow in distress. Cup your hands like a megaphone around the call so that the tones will carry out well. After the crows have turned and are coming to your blind, switch to the second essential call, the recognition call. Make it heavy with a pleading accent. You are imitating a crow locating an owl or in distress and plenty peeved. This call or the fighting call or the two mixed will bring the crows in all the way. The third essential call is the fighting call. Make it sound tough and chesty. Learn to mix a little of the comeback call with the fighting call. This makes the calling still more effective. When crows are within 80 yards and until you shoot at them, muffle your call by placing your most convenient finger into the muzzle. Make the sound of your call teasing and hard to locate by placing both hands like a megaphone around the call and using one hand in a fanning action over the end of the barrel. The fourth essential call is the comeback call. It is used mixed with the recognition call and the fighting call on incoming crows. Its most important purpose is to bring back crows you have shot at. Make them think the pals they left behind really need help. Crows can be brought back repeatedly by the use of this comeback call. As they turn and come back, switch to the fighting call. Bring them into range with the fighting call mixed with a little of the comeback call. The sorrel call is for use in crows that have sighted dead birds in front of your blind. Fall right in with their calling. Keep it up until they are brought to your gun. The high-pitched call produces this call very well. The regular pitch call will also do it. There are many days, however, when the high-pitched tones will produce best results. These are the days to give your calls in the high-pitched call. It is always a good idea to carry a pair of calls, one pitched high and one pitched regular for perfect results, and in case one becomes broken in the field.

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2: Warning. The Snarky Santa talks about a lot of things that are morally questionable, highly illegal, borderline psychotic, socially insensitive, and otherwise just plain disgusting. This is for entertainment purposes only. Please do not take any of this as factual or anything other than having an overactive imagination and undiagnosed ADHD. Seriously, he's a mythical being after all.

0: Noah is right, boys and girls. You are listening to Shouting Fire, practicing some radical audio expression here, there, everywhere. This is Synergy Information Radio, coming to you live from fabulous Las Vegas, and I am your host this evening. I am the Snarky Santa, and that sound you hear is my dryer going, so I'm going to turn that off here in a second. how y'all tonight? Sometimes I do shows because I have really cool things to talk about. Sometimes I do shows because I have cool friends and guests that I want to expose to the world. And sometimes I do shows just because I want some therapy. So this is going to be kind of a therapy type show tonight. I'm going to talk about stuff that's happened in the burner world. Maybe give you some hints about what's coming down the road. But no, we're just going to talk about me. And taste in music, and I don't know. It's going to be a stream of conscious type show, so hope you all are in the mood for that. Let's start off with a little Panic at the Disco covering Greatest Show.
1: Ladies and gents, this is the moment you've waited for. You've been searching in the dark, sweat soaking through the floor. And buried in your bones, there's an ache that you can't ignore. Taking your breath.

Thank you, CeeLo. Little fuck you. Dryer finished, so we can leave that alone. So, yeah, this is a therapy show. I'm just gonna random stream of conscious type shit. Take my headphones off because I can hear myself just fine. So, oh, how was your burn? Did you go to the burn? Did you listen? Normally I listen to BMIR and Shouting Fire and stuff like that. This year I spent a lot of time watching the live feed, Motorbike Matt's live feed, and enjoyed the hell out of it. It was fun to watch. It was fun to watch them interacting on the camera. It was fun seeing them around. I got a couple of notes on that though. There was one point, I think it was on Wednesday, where they brought in my old friend Athena from LA and the Burn Sphere, which is the VR Burning Man that happens year round. And they're showing that off. They're using the bandwidth, they're using up all the bandwidth to show on the live stream what it's like to watch the VR Burning Man. And that kind of irked me a little bit because it's like the virtual Burning Man came out of that people couldn't go to the playa. People went to the playa, but people couldn't go to the playa. And it brought a lot of people together and they talked about it in the documentary and it was really good and everything, but it's like, you're really at Burning Man. Why do you want to put a headset on and go play out? And why do you want to go? Why? I didn't understand that. It just kind of confused me. I was just like, I was like, you're at the real thing, you know? And yeah, you can be at the real thing and then be playing with your friends that aren't the real thing, but go make new friends that are at the real thing. And you guys can go do parties and shots and do bumps off of body parts and stuff like that. It was just weird. I mean, don't get me wrong. I love the whole VR thing. I love the fact that they've captured so much art in there and artists. They've rendered art pieces in there that will live forever. Even the ones that burnt down, they will live forever. And that's fucking cool shit. It's the ultimate time capsule, really. And it's just, I don't know. It's not the same, but what I'm complaining, I'm sitting at home watching this whole thing. So I'm not even putting a headset on or anything like that. But, the burn was interesting this year. It was dust band and there was a rain. There was a little rain. And just kind of, I think that's just the way it's going to be from now on, folks, is just pack your gators. There's going to be rain, which is so weird, but it's not weird. It's the times we live in. We're just sorting out the trash right now because global warming, climate change is a thing. So, I did have FOMO this year. This was one of the first years I actually had some FOMO. I was looking at it going, I could go up there. I could take a day off and go up there. I didn't take a day off and go up there, but I could have. And I thought, I think I'm going to go solo again. I think I'm going to go solo one more time. I don't know when. I tell everybody that I have one burn left in me with the boys, but my Agents of Chaos are like, I don't think we want to go. Nana's like, I'm not going out there. So maybe I'll go out there one more time, just solo. I've never been to the burn solo. I've never always had a partner. I've always had something, you know, obviously I wouldn't go out there, just set up a tent in the middle of fucking open camping. I would have some accommodations,
But I know enough people that would put me up. So maybe next year. We'll see how it plays out. See how my health plays out. Yeah, I didn't use my time off for Burning Man. I used my time off for going to the hospital. I'll talk about that a little bit later on. But the cool thing about this year is we got the theme announced early, Spellbound. And I'm kind of excited about that theme. That's kind of a good theme. I've always had this love-hate relationship with the esoteric themes. This is a good one. Talking about playa magic, and playa magic is a real thing, boys and girls. It is a powerful force, and it will change your life if you let it. It'll destroy your life if you let it. It'll do whatever it wants. It'll do whatever it wants because it's chaotic. But playa magic is a real thing, and I think Spellbound is an awesome theme. I expect to see a lot of witches. I expect to see a lot of Halloween decorations. I say that like I'm going to be there. I don't know. Let's see what holds true in the next little bit. So we will have to keep an eye on that. But I'm not afraid to go back again. Not afraid to go back solo. You know, I have friends of mine who went up there and didn't theme camp. They just went out there and open camping, and Plymom and Wizard, or who I'm talking about, they went out to open camping and just they had a blast. You know, they were prepared for everything and just went to it. I think that's kind of the way to go. I can borrow a shift pod. I can load up the car and just drive. Ticket price, that's always a weird thing, but I know enough people I can probably get a discount ticket, so I don't know. Snarky Santa at Burn 2027. I was planning on doing my radio show Friday at the Burn, but there was some technical issues and I was having some scheduling issues also, so it did not work out. If anybody was expecting me, I apologize. There was multiple factors that prevented me from being on the radio. So, but Uncle Victor did an amazing job as always. And, I look forward to doing a radio show from there again someday. So let's play some more music and then we'll come back and talk about, I don't know what else. What do I want to hear? How about some Joan Jett? How about some Season of the Witch? We're talking magical stuff.

Yeah. So, shoutingfire.com, Synergy Information Radio, Snarky Santa here. I told you as I was in the hospital recently, and just last couple weeks ago, I was being a good boy. I stand by this statement. I was being a good boy. I have my meds that I'm supposed to take all the time. Every day I take these meds. These meds keep me alive. And I took all those pills, except one. It's a water pill called something like that. It's Lasix. That's what the brand name is. It's a water pill. It's a diuretic. And it makes you pee every 10 minutes. And that's annoying. So I was like, I'm not going to take my water pill on certain days when I have stuff to do because I don't want to be tied to a bathroom. I am a master of my destiny. I control this shit. And so I would go a couple of days without taking my water pill. Then I'd take my water pill for a couple of days. Well, apparently, your body does it when your heart's doing things that mine has. It just kept it. When the days I didn't take it, fluid was still building up. Now, I look for fluid in my ankles, in my feet, in my legs. If it ever gets to my testicles again, I'm going to worry about that more. My scrotum, I'm going to worry about that more. But I didn't realize that it was gathering. It was also gathering around my lungs. And so I was having a hard time breathing. And so I pushed through, and then said, I'm going to go to Quick Care just to see what happens. And I went to Quick Care, and they did a little x-ray, and they said, yeah, you got fluid on your lungs, and yeah, you're going to the hospital, and we're going to take you by ambulance. I said, oh, goody. And spent 5 days in the hospital. They just put me on them. They were giving me IV water pills, and let me tell you, that is not a pleasant experience, because you have no control over how much you're peeing. At one point, they actually put me on liquid restriction, so I could only have so much liquid in a day because they didn't want me to because I was taking in more than I was putting out, apparently. So they, and that's fun when they tell you you can't have all the milks and juices as you were previously having. So, but I was very hydrated. Got stuck in there for a few days and upset a lot of people because I didn't tell anybody I was in the hospital. I apologize if you were one of the people who were finding out that I was in the hospital. I don't like people knowing I'm in the hospital. You know, nothing good ever comes when I go to the hospital. And I know that I should be more open about that. I'm open about everything else in my life. Why shouldn't I be open about that? Because the people want to come see me in the hospital. And I look like I look beat up. I've been out 2 weeks now. And, I've still got bruises on my body from where they were giving me the blood thinner shots. But we got the fluid down and they said, okay, now water pills are no longer optional. So I have to get up every day and take a water pill. And I'm still peeing all the time. Even on days when I don't drink a lot of water, I'm still drinking water, but I'm still having to go to the bathroom, and I still don't pass the opportunity for a bathroom. So, but yeah, just monitoring that. I've got a cardiologist appointment in October, and we're gonna talk to him and figure out what we do next. So, is this my life, or is there something else more we can do? So. I'll keep you guys in the loop on that one because what the hell? It's always worth going through somebody else's stuff. So let's get some more music and we'll come back and talk about
I left the hospital and walked right into a real bad funk. And we'll talk about that here in a second.

Sometimes I just want to throw a little Hank Williams in there. So, Synergy Information Radio. Yeah, I got out of the hospital and kind of got into this funky place. I'm already low energy. I'm already just unmotivated to do anything. And I'm in a funk. I'm trying to get myself out of it. I don't know how to do that. Got lots of ideas. Work on my radio station is one of them. So, making plans for Synergy. Synergy is going to be April, the first weekend in April 1st to the 4th, by the way. Just to tell everybody, if you're listening, that's the dates of Synergy. They haven't officially been announced yet, but they'll be announced soon. Get something going for Synergy. It'll be the 10th anniversary. So it'll be special. Yeah, like I said, it's just some of the funk is based on my perceptions of my mortality. Is it goes a little like this. I lived a life for so long that I didn't think I would live to see 30. And now I'm 51 years old. And I don't know what to do with myself. I wasn't supposed to get this far. Career-wise, I've got a good job. I'm gonna stick with my good government job until they, well, they were not gonna fire me, but stick with it as long as I can, but it hit me while I was in the hospital. I really could die sometime, I mean, we got to figure out what to do with my heart. That's the big thing. And there are treatments for congestive heart failure. I mean, like I said, diet, exercise. I mean, I've already changed my diet around. I'm pretty much giving up caffeine for the most part. I don't drink any sodas anymore. I drink tea. Quit smoking. Don't put extra sodium in my food. Try not to eat out that often. If I do, it's something healthy. But it occurred to me that it's like, Oh, sorry. Nano's yelling at somebody. I could die. And that's a whole other set of things that pops into my head. What happens to the boys? What happens to Nana? What happens to the house? What happens to this, that, and the other thing. It's just like, you can't go too far down that rabbit hole because it sucks. I got to stay where I'm at and start thinking about this, though. Right now, this is where I'm at. I'm not going to die. I may have to go to the hospital again. They may, conductor doesn't help anything. Conductor sits there and calls me when he's like, "Are you okay? I was worried about you. I hadn't seen you all day." I'm like, "I've been at work all day." I mean, they've lost both. They've already lost their mom. It's not fair to lose both your parents. Not until you're old enough. Not until you're older. I don't want to be that. I don't want that tragic story on my conscience. And again, it's regardless of the stupid shit that I do, and I don't do stupid shit anymore. It's not worth it. It's just, we're all gonna die one day. And I'm trying to wrap my brain around that. I mean, I've accepted that death is a possibility multiple times in my life, but just, they put me on blood thinners when I'm in the hospital. Why? Because of blood clots. Am I gonna get a blood clot in the hospital? You could get a blood clot right now. I don't know. Oh, turns out I also have a gallstone. I have, for what it, the way it sounded like, I have a singular gallstone that is not doing anything. So
We are leaving it alone. We're not going to touch my gallbladder. It'll be perfectly fine for whenever it starts getting bad, then I'll have it removed. I wasn't going to deal with that in the hospital. I told somebody about that, and they thought you should have gotten rid of your gallbladder then. I'm like, no, it's not. We're not there yet. So we will cross that bridge when we get to it. We just need to focus on the heart part first. So yeah, apparently my LASIK. The fluid around my lungs, the fluid around my liver. It was causing my liver to do some weird things. So if I have to take my water pills every day. So if I invite you out to something, know that if I'm going to the bathroom every 5 minutes, I give the disclaimer. I'm going to be busy, so. Thankfully, because I'm taking the pills, they only last so long. It's not like I was in the hospital. I was getting them overnight, where I was having to get up and pee, and that was an embarrassing moment then when one of my pee, because they give you the pee jugs that they hang on your bed, and they can monitor how much your output is. Well, in the middle of the night, one of my pee jugs, I hit one of my pee jugs with my hand, and it went spilled all over the place, and it was disgusting. And I said, nope, no more pee jugs after this. And they're like, no, you still need to pee in the jug. I said, well, then I'm going to the bathroom to do it. And that's what I did. I had a good time at the hospital. It's nice when you get to the hospital and there's actually like the people you're working with are good. I had the same day and night nurses most of the time I was there. The last day I was at the hospital, I had a different day nurse, and he was hysterical. He was talking about doing lift. He actually took some people out to one of the drums, to one of the Organica out at El Dorado Dry Lake Bed, and he's like, I said, next time you're out there, look for Santa. So, but yeah, yeah, I'm getting through my funk. I'll figure it out. Here's some more music.

0: I couldn't end it on a lot. I couldn't end a big block of dead stuff without something about alive. So I ain't dead yet, motherfuckers. I don't plan on going anywhere for a while. Oh, it's just irrational thoughts. You know, it's uncertainty. Nobody likes uncertainty. I mean, I'm sure somebody out there that likes uncertainty, but I'm not one of them. Something else is pissing me off is my phone. I keep trying to do the extended unlock on my phone so that I don't have to put my passcode in every single time I want to open it when I'm at my own house. Unfortunately, I've added my address, my neighbor's address, the neighbor across the street, and I've added 6 addresses in here. It still won't unlock. It still locks on me, so that's just irritating. What else is chewing my gears? I think being single. I'm not used to being single. I've been single for a long time now. I've been single for 8 months. That's a long time for me. Which people out there will be saying, if that's a long time for you, then you probably should be single for a while. And I agree. I'm not looking for anything right now. I'm not the catch I was a decade ago. I'm not the catch I was 5 years ago. You know, I'm just not, I'm me. I'm just me. And there's somebody out there. I refuse to believe there's not. I know people who have given up on love, and I refuse to be that person. There's somebody out there for me. I don't know where they're at, but they're out there somewhere, and we'll figure it out. So it may take a while. Maybe at the burn next year. Who knows? That'd be weird. Fifty-one-year-old impulse control issues, bad heart, seeks semi-sane woman. Please send a list of medications before responding to this message. This ad, something like that. I'm not doing dating apps. I'm definitely not going to do. I'm not dating. Fuck that shit. If the right woman came along, I will go on a date, but I'm not going out there and trying to find a date. That's scary. I have one dating app loaded on my phone. It's one, not one of the common ones either. So don't go looking for me. But I look out there and I'm just like, Jesus Christ, these women are fucking insane. The ones that I'm sure are actually women and not bots. Of course, nobody matches with me because I'm honest. I'm too honest. You know, I don't want a relationship. I don't want a partner. I want a companion. I want to go on adventures. And right now with the funk I'm in right now, it's like, what adventures are you going to go on? Go to the fucking hardware store. That can be fun. I can make anything fun. But yeah, I'm blah, low energy, low spark. I know it's temporary. I can feel there's something coming on the horizon. I think it's the environment we're in right now where, you know, all the creative sparks have been used up and stupid people run the planet right now. When we get some smart people back in control of things, some things are going to change, you know, and just be patient, be ready for it. I want to be the best version of me whenever I meet the next person that comes into my life. So you're standing at the door. I see the door handle. Hey, I'm on the radio. What's up? I'm doing my radio show. I'm doing good. Thank you very much.
1: All right. Hangover. heard you were talking about. But were you talking about me or Eddie?
0: I was supposed to talk about either one of you.
1: They said talking about boys.
0: Huh?
1: I said something about. Like, I heard you were talking about.
0: I've talked about you and I've talked about Eddie both, so. Close the door. Thank you. Ladies and gentlemen, the conductor, who has all the ninja skills of Chris Farley. Oh. What else? Still haven't had a cigarette. July 10th, I quit smoking, and I'm just on vape. And I don't even use the vape that much anymore. Yeah, that's been a big one, quitting smoking. I don't know what to do, folks. I got another 30 minutes. I'm going to go. Maybe we'll just play some more music. Somebody asked me where I get my music from. I get my music from wherever. I literally will just songs will pop into my head, and I will just put it into YouTube and see what comes next. I love YouTube DJing because I can just, you know, find a good stream, and the algorithm sometimes works with me, and sometimes the algorithm doesn't. Sometimes the algorithm's just like all over the place. So. Oh, I don't want to listen to that song. Oh, I don't think you guys want to listen to that song either. I had forgotten about it. Party Boy 69, Ketamine on My Dick. I had forgotten that song existed, and then now I find it again, and I'm like, no, I'm not going to play it. It's not. This is a good one. Tits on a Tricycle. I've decided that all DJs have bad taste in music. We all have universally bad taste in music. And we just all have different sources from where we draw our bad taste in music. So here's a little tits on a tricycle.

little extended block there. I was falling. I'm actually falling asleep, so I'm going to get out of here. Thank you guys for listening to me. Thanks for listening to me vent. It actually helped a little bit. I need to start taking some proactive steps in my life, and I'm used to so used to being reactionary that it's going to take a little bit of time to get used to it, but I'm going to do it because I deserve it. So, but I will see you guys in 2 weeks. Hopefully, I will have a guest. I'll find somebody. I'll dig somebody up. Mama's out of town, so I'll try.

0: on his schedule, and then we'll talk more. So here's let's do these. I've been debating whether or not I want to put it up to a vote. What's the which version of the which version of Viva Las Vegas? But I think I like the ZZ Top version the best. So we'll go with that. Love you guys.
1: Y'all still want me to come with you?

0: 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Mic check.
1: And now, daily gifting affirmation number pi.
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0: he's the guy with the hit record, because there is a definite overabundance of grit in the music business. She's really familiar. The Beatles really started it, like the Beatles started everything else. And it's the influx of English groups.
1: Super.
0: Job.
1: And they played records.
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And you see me kind of grinning while I'm scrubbing, and you wonder what she got to grin.

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0: 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Cross country or something.
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0: Cruise for me.
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0: Come on, run.
2: Cruise for me.
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2: Come on, feet. 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

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I came across this cat, Quasimodo. I played a few tunes yesterday with sponsors. Real cool. They digged it. 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It's at your local stores, Quasimodo, Degree. I'm gonna play a couple tunes for y'all. 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

0: Okay, we're raving on up now, as the Primal Screams might say, with a track from the Pixies. And I hope to be interviewing lead singer Jet Black in the near-nearest future and asking him what the song's all about. It's called Mother Banger, and it's got some rather loud guitars on it.
1: One, two, three. Well, my mother...

0: 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Have you passed through this night?
1: Run, run, run, but you sure can't hide.
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3: Give it away. 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

0: once was a creature from space that belonged to a non-human race. It was short. It was lean. It was colored all green.
1: Ancient, wise. Judge him not by his size.
2: DJ Yoda. 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You're a fat bass tape right here.

0: Let me see you wiggle your hips.
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2: Okay.
1: Feel the groove.
3: Yeah.
1: Into something.
3: Say what?
1: Gonna make you move.
4: Break, break. 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Another.

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0: Hello, everybody. This is Wayne of Flaming Lips Category. And what you'll be listening to is a demo tape of a song that we just sort of got together and made up. And it's about it's a true story about how my brother, who is a firm believer of
1: hard narcotics,
0: one day went to the grocery store at about 11 o'clock in the morning under the influence of
1: several of his favorite downers
0: at the time, and went in to buy some something, and he couldn't figure out actually how to do it, and ended up being hassled by the man at the grocery store, and consequently being they tried to arrest him, but they couldn't figure out what was wrong with him
1: because he couldn't talk or walk.
0: And they ended up taking him to the hospital, and he was treated for some kind of overdose or something. And this is our interpretation of his incident, but we sort of add in there that we figure maybe he has kind of a Willard complex, you know, the Willard guy who could call up the rats whenever he was in trouble. Well, we figure my brother has sort of the Willard complex, but he, instead of using rats, he uses the insects that are around, and in the song, it's the water bugs. There's probably a lot of them around his house. And he calls up the water bugs to attack the people who are giving him a hard time. And according to this song, it's usually the authoritative figures, as in the police officers. And it's just sort of one day in his life. And this is how it goes.
2: Water bug, take
3: five.
2: Take five.
3: Let's be official here.
2: One, two, three.

0: And now, daily gifting affirmation number pi.
1: Giving a gift to someone else is the greatest gift you can give yourself. Giving a gift to someone else is the greatest gift you can give yourself. Giving a gift to someone else is the greatest gift you can give yourself.

Okay, Bob, that was just a rough sketch on this track of the song for you to have a sort of a guide to go by. Whatever you want to do is fine. We'll work it out. But we were just trying to keep it as close to the Skip Spence version as possible, which is kind of tough because it's pretty weird. Anyway, good luck, and send the tape back.

0: All lovely ladies. That's all the lovely ladies is. Ready? Well, yo, I'm going to tell you, I see some lovely ladies. They front. They must don't think they look good, but I see a lot of lovely ladies.
1: Go ahead.
0: But yo, still in all,
1: check this out.
0: There's some ladies out there that can do some wild shit. I'm going to tell you. Yo, Biz.
1: What?
0: Have you ever seen a girl that you thought was legit when really she was about jack shit? Well, I

0: was gonna have some sex. She said, wait a minute so I can change my Kotex. I said, hold on, now what's going on? I don't want no Big Daddy Junior born. Never mind, forget it, that's quite alright. No, I'm not knocking boots tonight, cause you're on your menstruation. It will go away, you're on your menstruation, and it only lasts for 5 more days.
1: Yeah, you okay? What about the other one?
0: I once knew a girl by the name of Carla. She used to use a soda bottle to get hot. I fucked her one time, and when I was done, I cashed the pussy in for a nickel refund. Then there was a girl by the name of Mary. The bitch had a pussy that was awful hairy. I opened it up, took a look down there, saw a big forest fire and Smokey the Bear. Last but not least, there's a girl named Joyce. The bitch was a bum, but she swore she was choice. A low class ass, and that's word to Mills. I opened up her pussy and it said no frills.
1: Yo, yo, let's just do a couple of more of them shits. Hey, anybody want to hear some more? Let's do a couple more. No, hold up, hold up. We got this one for Christmas. I know it's past Christmas time, but we just want to do it for you because we wasn't here on Christmas to do it. Come on, let's do it.
0: All right, well, check it out. Here's
2: check
0: how
2: it
0: we
2: out.
0: Gonna do it.
1: Go ahead, man.
0: Check this out.
1: Check it out.
0: Towards the night before Christmas went all through the house. Not a creature was stirring, not even a mouse. As a matter of fact, not even Santa Claus. He was out on the avenue knocking off drawers. He said, fuck the children, I don't care anyway. If they can wait 12 months, they can wait one more day. I'm taking my sack and my reindeer show down to the avenue to buy a
1: ho, ho, ho.
0: So off with his present, Santa Claus went to give to a prostitute instead of men. And finally Santa had found the right hoe to take into his sleigh and suck his mistletoe. He drug her inside, laid her on a sack, dropped his red trousers and leaked on back. She might have been uncomfortable on those cars and dolls. She turned Santa's nuts
1: into

0: My head feels like a frisbee, twice its normal size. 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
1: But someone's moved the goalpost.

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2: It is better to give than to receive. 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

Creative professionals are successfully applying Moog performance synthesizers in all areas of music. As one example, here is an evocative all-Moog soundtrack used at the Strassenberg Planetarium in Rochester, New York. My voice also appears on the soundtrack. Here the deadly cosmic rays lose most of their energy. Moog instruments add new dimensions in tone color and expressiveness when played in combination with other instruments. 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

today. An intergalactic airline, the Planets Federation Food and Drug Administration have ruled over 15 extraterrestrial meats and their artificially synthesized substitutes illegal to humans.

dreamed of.

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1: fire in a
0: crowded theater.
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0: in a crowded fire.
3: To inject a sense of play into the revolution of thought we need.
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0: Fight fire with fire and shout it out.
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1: Order. Short-term thing.
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4: You are pouring vinegar all over your automobile. In fact, you are washing your automobile in vinegar. You run out of gas, so you fill up the tank of the automobile with vinegar. A bottle of vinegar breaks and runs all over the seat of the automobile. 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

I have been to restaurants in Soho whose denizens have crossed social and geographical barriers to reach them. In one, I have seen a girl sitting amid musical pandemonium with a book open on her knees and her little finger entwined with that of her true love. Of course, she was not really listening, not really reading, and not communicating with her friend in any way that required effort or style. It would be hard to say whether the jukebox caused the death of human speech or whether music came to fill an already widening void. But unless the music is stopped now, the human race, mumbling, snapping its fingers and twitching its hips, will sink back into an amoebic state where it will take a coagulation of hundreds of teenagers to make up a single unit of vital force, which, once formed, will only live on sedatives, consume itself on the terraces of football stadia, and die.

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There's a cute little drummer guy

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0: in the dull and commonplace occurrences of day-to-day living, one thing stands out as a completely unique experience.
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The white ice horse melted like a spot of silver, well. 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I heard the ocean swarming body, well, well. I heard the beetle clicking, well. I sensed the thickest silent scream. Then I began to dream. My mind cracked like custard, ran red until it sealed, turned to wooden and rolled like a wheel, well, well. Thick black felled birds are flying with capes of solid chrome, with feathers of solid chrome, in beaks of solid bone, in bleached the air around them, white and cold, well, well, till it showed in pain. The hollow cane clicked like ever after, its shadow.

Yeah.

It's Secret Gentle but here, encouraging you to join in the chat. Participation is one of the 10 principles of burning culture and leads to a more rewarding experience for everyone involved. 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

unsorted, one unsorted, one unsorted. 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Test it 1, 2, 1, 2, 1.

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0: crowded theater.
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0: Abby Hoffman said one should shout
3: theater
0: in a crowded fire.
3: To inject a sense of play into the revolution of thought we need.
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0: Fight fire with fire and shout it out.
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1: Love.
0: 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Sometimes nothing doesn't even work.

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1: What, you've an idea?
0: I'll buy the whole business for 5,000 gulden.
1: Why, you being so generous, we'll throw in our mule.
2: You can't do that, Ollie. Don't be such a fool.
1: That's my idea.
0: It's a splendid idea.
1: It's just an idea of my own.
0: It's just an idea.

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He was standing outside the

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4: You waited, Ralph.

0: Good evening. The American Defense Secretary, Donald Rumsfeld, has insisted the United States has no plans in its war against Iraq.
1: So we're pretty much guessing what's going on.
2: The plan is not the good one, and it's not going to work, and we're not going to win.
3: Under the cover of darkness, Royal Marine Commandos
4: are all penetrating Saddam Hussein
3: right up his task. Ben Brown pumping out propaganda in southern Iraq.
0: Here, a huge fire has caused severe damage to Brighton's West Pier. The fire service thinks it's linked to Al-Qaeda. Prince Charles is in hospital in London tonight for surgery to treat a hernia injury said to be linked to Al-Qaeda. Now, football and large numbers of ticketless England fans are expected to be linked to Al-Qaeda.
5: Unexplained.
0: There's been more heavy bombing of Baghdad. It may have been started deliberately.
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9: I have message for Mr. Post. I have message for Mr. Post, Mr. Post, and Mr. Tony Blair. You are liars. You are liars.

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2: Heineken! 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

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You are at peace. You cannot be harmed. You will not suffer. Breathe deeply. 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I am with you.

Thanks. It's a couple new ones off the private press, for those that haven't heard it yet. Got one more little piece I want to do for you. Y'all still out there having a good time?

I got that coke wet, bitch, guns, nigga, holler. Straight from Bucks County, shit, sis, it's so simple. Recite state props to the cop, the instrumentals. Reppin' North since she moved off campus at Temple. Look, Britney Spears, oops, nutted on your dimple. Poppy, pop these, you can't pass for Puerto Rican. Pop these nuts, don't touch my damn Vipers. Frank out the alphabet, any letter of your life that owes the K's, the J's, and H. Wait, please, no.

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Now I'm trying to figure how to make these sacks bigger. Bucky got that third jersey connect, but they known for pulling triggers. I'm Wharton, bitch, I ain't fucking with them niggas. 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That's big money stacked, that's cum laude stacked. 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East London garage bumping to the Ruba, and I'm skeeting off that Dwight.

0: Oliver Wendell Holmes said one shouldn't shout
1: fire in a
0: crowded theater.
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0: Abby Hoffman said one should shout
3: theater
0: in a crowded fire
3: to inject a sense of play into the revolution of thought we need.
4: Maybe both are right.
0: Fight fire with fire and shout it out.
4: And now, another tale of tragedy from Booyah, the burned out burner.
5: You know, one time I did something so stupid at Burning Man. Oh man, was this ever dumb. Oh my god, this is like, man, the stupidest thing ever. You see, I thought it would be really cool to get really drunk and steal a golf cart and drive around the playa blindfolded just because, you know, like when can you ever do that in the real world? So I like stole this golf cart, but then I got too drunk and I passed out while I was driving down the Esplanade. I mean, it was pretty cool and all. I mean, it was in the paper the next day and everything, but I didn't even get to see it for like a week because I was in jail in Reno. God, I never knew there were, like, rules and stuff out here. Oh, man, that was so stupid.
4: Don't be like Booyah. Be smart and don't be out of control. Burn blight. Don't burn out.

You're listening to Kaleidoscope Mixtape. This is DJ Leonarella. There's a crisp in the air. The fog is creeping in. It is my season. And there's nothing better than a playlist full of autumn songs that I got to admit, they harken back to my college days, beginning of college, and a little bit of college radio. A little bit of the 90s, if we're dating ourselves. And of course, that's not all, but you just heard Plain Song from Disintegration by The Cure. Kind of that, it just hits, the intro to that. So I'm going to dip into the goth, we'll dip into the grunge, we'll dip into the 2000s indie rock, and who knows where else, we'll find out. But first, Cocteau Twins, Seekers Who Are Lovers, right here.

You're listening to Kaleidoscope Mixtape. This is DJ Leonarella, and that was Love and Rockets with Sodad. Peter Murphy before that with Huvola from the Cascade album. Cocteau Twins at the top of the set. Seekers Who Are Lovers from Milk and Kisses. My favorite straight up album. I'm also really a fan of the BBC sessions though. And that one's hard to find. Had to get a used copy. Anyway, I'm just chilling with the autumn vibes. There isn't a lot to say about that because sometimes I just get to the point where I realize I really, really want some kind of accountability in the world, some kind of consequence for outright lies and corruption and kakistocracy and, like, you name it. I'm having a hard time taking it. Just taking it. So maybe that is contributing to the mood, but I'm just gonna roll with the equinox vibes. These northern hemisphere falling leaves, and we've got overcast skies here in the Pacific Northwest. That sounds like a no-brainer, but it is variable this time of year. So let's go back to the 90s. Let's go back to the 90s, the commute to school type situation. And this is the Cranberries with Put Me Down. A little bit of an off track, but I mean, by that, it wasn't the top single off the album, but every song on the album is a good one. Right here. Thanks for joining me.

You've got it tuned to Kaleidoscope Mixtape. This is DJ Leonarella, and you just heard Julie Cruz with Falling from Twin Peaks, and Mazzy Star before that with the most recognizable Fade Into You, and the Cranberries at the top of the set with Put Me Down. Little 90s jams for you. We're going to stick around the 90s/2000s with a little bit of alt-rock coming up, because we are celebrating the the gloomy autumn entrance. But at least we have here. I see the sun trying to poke through. I dare it not to. I'm not in the mood. But it's giving back to school vibes for sure. And my kid's taking public transit to school for the first time in her school career. And it's a long trip. And I hope she's got a pair of headphones on. I mean, she always has a pair of headphones on. I think they're kind of screwed to her head at this point. But I hope she has a great soundtrack that she can recall decades later as, you know, that staring out the window of the taxi or the bus with the splatters of rain dripping down the glass and the lights of the city kind of muted and glowing in the distance. It's a vibe, you know? I hope everyone has a memory like that somewhere. Anyway, we're going to get into some quintessential college rock. And this wasn't actually my jam. I had the goth show at college radio, and these things were always in the regular rotation. Just not my rotation. That's the beauty of freeform radio. Anyway, Yola Tango always featured somewhere on the old college station. This song is Autumn Sweater.

You're listening to a very special fall mood kaleidoscope mixtape. That was Carissa's Weird. If you're looking at the track listing here, I spelled Weird correctly, but the band's name spells it W-I-E-R-D. That was my bad. September, Come Take This Heart Away is the name of the song. It's produced by Chris Walla, who is in Death Cab for Cutie, which you heard right before that with I Will Follow You Into the Dark. And Yola Tango at the top of the set with Autumn Sweater. We're just chilling. We're just pulling on our docks and putting on our headphones and stomping on some leaves. We're being moody about it. I am not ashamed. And I think we need to get into some, like, I don't know, I can't even genre right now, but a classic moody singer is Leonard Cohen, and this one is called Anthem. I believe I based a whole show on this last year. The line, there's a crack in everything, that's how the light gets in. So we're gonna go there right now.

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I began to warm and chill to objects and their feels, a ragged cup, a twisted mop, the face of Jesus in my soup, those sinister dinner deals, the meal trolley's wicked wheels.

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In heaven his throne is made of gold. The ark of his testament is stowed. A throne from which I'm told all history does unfold. It's made of wood and wire, and my

is melting, and in a way that's helping to be done with all this twisting of the truth. An eye for an eye and a tooth for a tooth, and anyway I told the truth, but I'm afraid I told a lie.

You're listening to Kaleidoscope Mixtape. I'm a DJ a few words today. I think that's okay. This is Johnny Cash with the Mercy Seat, a Nick Cave cover. And Nick Cave and the Bad Seeds with Darker With the Day. I'm quite fond of that 2011 album, No More Shall We Part. And it might... I mean, Murder Ballads is kind of like undisputably the best, but if I had to pick the one I wanted to get stuck on a desert island with, I would have a hard time choosing between that one and No More Shall We Part. Leonard Cohen at the top of that set with Anthem. Yeah, that is solid. That's a solid three artist group right there. And now we're going to head into another college favorite. I spent a little bit of time in Ontario. And if you do that, you are going to be exposed to the Tragically Hip. And again, really hard to choose, but Trouble in the Hen House might be my Desert Island album from the Tragically Hip. And that is a giant discography, so let's get right into that. This is Ahead by a Century.

You're listening to Kaleidoscope Mixtape. That was Screaming Trees with Nearly Lost You, Chris Cornell with Seasons, and the tragically hip Ahead by a Century, all kind of grungy mid-90s. Personally reminding me of the fall weather way back then and now, and I'm trying to figure out where to go with this vibe because the possibilities are endless. Yeah, I think I know where it's going, but for now, this is Burial and Fortet and Thom Yorke with a, let's see, I think it's a recent, I've got information right here, 2020. Yeah, that's recent. I am not really sure how to classify time at this point, but 2020 isn't that far away. The song is called His Rope.

You're listening to Kaleidoscope Mixtape. This is DJ Leonarella, and we had a little PJ Harvey with Tom York. This mess we're in. Right before that, Burial, Fortet, and Tom York with his Rope. I had to kind of stick those two together in a little double shot. Perfect for staring out a rainy window with the street lights blurring in the distance, right? Let me see here. I've got some moving away from the grungy indie rock just a little bit. I don't even know what you're going to call it, but let's call it Devotchka. This is how it ends right here on Kaleidoscope Mixtape.

You are listening to Kaleidoscope Mixtape. This is DJ Leonarella, and I just crammed a whole bunch of random songs in there that I didn't want to miss. That was Licky Lee, Time in a Bottle, because I am a Jim Croce fan. Brandi Carlile before that, with a cover of And So It Goes, which is a Billy Joel song from 93. And I believe that's from the Practical Magic 2 soundtrack, still in theaters. And so it kind of caught me by surprise because I am also a Billy Joel completist. Alabama Shakes before that with Sound and Color, a perfect Contemplating the Rain song. The Last Dinner Party before that with a cover. I guess that was a kind of a cover set, more or less. That was Wicked Game. And that was a live rendition from the Showbox in Seattle. And the Showbox is where I saw Devotchka. And you heard How It Ends at the top of that set. Nice, long, moody, moody set for you. But it is about that time. Time for me to go make some more coffee and do my chores. I turned on the furnace recently, and that's a surrender to the changing of the seasons. And this one isn't necessarily a seasonal song, except for me, because it brings back memories of driving over the pass from my college town to my hometown back in those 90s. For some reason, the person who was giving me a ride hit the Fleetwood Mac. And so I have a permanent vision of red and orange leaves among the evergreens, driving on a wet highway over the mountains with this song coming through the speakers. And I hope it takes you through the rest of the day and the rest of the season. And I will certainly be here next week. Next week, is it? It'll be October, y'all. It's spooky season. And I'm excited. Anyway, here's my quintessential fall driving through the forest song. For no reason at all. Seven Wonders. I'll see you next week.

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0: I say one, you say L. When I say two, you say jams. One, two. Oh, yeah. Oh, yes. Yeah. Give it up for DJ Magic Mike. We're getting ready to drop the bass. Woo!
1: Yo, here we go.
2: Let's show what Orlando's all about.

0: What's the matter, man? 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
1: He went for a little walk. You should have seen his face.
2: And now for our lesson. Remember, this is bread. Bread.
3: Bread.
2: And this is wine. To drink.
3: Drink.
2: Drink.
4: Good. Good.
2: We are friends, you and I. Friends.
4: Friends.
2: Good.
4: Good.
2: Before you came, I was all alone. It is bad to be alone.
4: Alone. Bad. Friend. Good. Friend. Good.
2: Now come here. And what is this? This is wood for the fire.
4: Wood.
2: And this is fire. No, no. Fire is good.
4: Fire, no good.
2: There is good, and there is bad.
4: Good.

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2: It is better to give than to receive. 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

hustle, no rock and roll. Unless your name's Brewster, cause Brewster's a punk. Three. Parents let go, cause it's magic in the air. Criticizing rap shows you're out of order. Stop looking, listen to the phrase and Fred Astaire's. And don't get offended while Mace Do-Si-Do's your daughter. A dry camera roll system is now set. Fly around the store under Daisy Productions. It stands for the inner sound, y'all, in your Quebec. That the action's not a trick, but show.

0: On the 24th of November 1966, a Thursday, the Beatles came into Abbey Road Studios to start the new album. And the track they started with didn't appear on the album. It was a song called Strawberry Fields, and the way it was done that night, that Thursday, was virtually complete. We actually made virtually a master. And it was the way I heard it originally when John sang it to me. And it was a sweet, gentle, simple song. Starting with the verse, Your Majesty.
1: Misunderstanding all you see. It's getting hard to be someone, but it all.
0: We were still in our primitive state in technology in those days. 1966, we were just recording in four track.
1: No one like
0: bass and guitar. Add to it.
1: I mean, it's
0: still
1: must
0: nothing else.
1: Be high or low.
0: Dead simple.
1: That is, you can't, you know, tune in, but it's all right.
0: That now is, we have a slide guitar played by George added, curious enough, on the
1: Let
0: vocal track.
1: Let me take you down, because I'm going to strawberry
0: just on the vocal track.

0: forever.
1: I think that version is very charming.
0: Strawberry fields forever.
1: A very simple version of a very simple song. But in fact, it never appeared like that, and no one's ever heard that one since. We left that evening, and John thought about it, and Paul thought about it over the weekend. And on Monday, we tackled it again, quite differently. John decided he wanted it in lower key. It had an introduction for the first time, which was played on that weird instrument, the mellotron, and became a really key feature. And it started with the chorus rather than the verse. Strawberry feels immediately, isn't it?
0: Let me take you down.
1: Double track voice right away. Again, all the rhythm instruments on one track. The voices on three and four. But John thought about it and said, I think I can do it better than that. He said, I wanted to have a bit more bite in it. Brass, strings. So I said, okay, let's give it a whirl.
0: Let me take you down, cause I'm going to strawberry fields.
1: Double track voices on three and four, but with percussion as well on three.
0: Nothing to get hung about. Strawberry fields forever.
1: Swarmandela. An Indian instrument that George had brought back, like a kind of harp. They have a marvellous effect. Backward cymbal on track one. Always sounds like Russian language to me. Brass stabs and so on, and with the cello. But underlying it all, this wonderful rhythm section. But 9 or 10 players.

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This was her first psychedelic track.

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1: Events.
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0: Interviews.
1: You. Politics.
0: You.
1: Art. Politics. Music.
0: Art.
1: News.
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0: Art.
1: You.
0: Politics.
1: Art.
0: Music.
1: Music. Politics.
0: News.
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0: Art.
1: Interviews.
0: You.
1: Politics.
0: You.
1: Art.
0: You.
1: Art.
0: You.
1: Politics.
0: You.
1: Music.
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0: events,
1: interviews, you, politics, you, art, politics, music, art, news, art, events, interviews, politics, music,
0: art, you, politics,
1: art, music, politics,
0: news,
1: music, news,
0: events,
1: events,
0: art, interviews,
1: politics,
0: you,
1: art,
0: you,
1: art, politics, you, music,
0: you.
2: And now, another tale of tragedy from Booyah, the burned out burner.
3: You know, one time I did something so stupid at Burning Man. Oh man, was this ever dumb. Oh my god, this is like, man, the stupidest thing ever. You see, I thought it would be really cool to get really drunk and steal a golf cart and drive around the playa blindfolded just because, you know, like when can you ever do that in the real world? So I like stole this golf cart, but then I got too drunk and I passed out while I was driving down the Esplanade. I mean, it was pretty cool and all. I mean, it was in the paper the next day and everything, but I didn't even get to see it for like a week because I was in jail in Reno. God, I never knew there were, like, rules and stuff out here. Oh, man, that was so stupid.
2: Don't be like Booyah. Be smart and don't be out of control. Burn bright. Don't burn out.

We're actually recording this show, and I don't see anything special in the fact that we're recording the show, but we are also traveling with our own CD factory. That's why we had some dispute with Clear Channel, but nevertheless, we're traveling with our own CD factory, and we are actually pressing this as I speak, because this is the end of CD number one, and so I have to give them a bit of change over time. And this is the start of CD number two. And so probably this speech is not going to be on it, so are probably not the last, very last song is probably not going to be on it, but that is, hey, we still have hours to go, so don't worry.

0: 有啲擺嘅。
1: And now, Daily Gifting Affirmation number 152.
2: I enjoy giving my stuff away. I enjoy giving my stuff away. I enjoy giving my stuff away. I enjoy giving my stuff away. I enjoy giving my stuff away.
3: Barry knows what he's doing, all right.
4: Much of Barry's work was
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7: Now I made some dodgy dosh, and I'll make some more.
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0: Oliver Wendell Holmes said one shouldn't shout
1: fire in a
0: crowded theater.
2: Unless the theater were really burning down.
0: Abby Hoffman said one should shout
3: theater
0: in a crowded fire.
3: To inject a sense of play into the revolution of thought we need.
4: Maybe both are right.
0: Fight fire with fire and shout it out.
5: Sveiki sugrįžę namo.
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9: Welcome home.
10: Psst, you. Yeah, you. We have a secret message for you. The burn isn't really just once a year. See the regional network section of the Burning Man website to find out how and where burners are meeting, arting, organizing, and burning 365 days a year. Because we are everywhere.
11: Estamos en todos lados.
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You hit the hot spot over here. I got a few sandwiches stuck in there.

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Any sound, any music, and anything goes.

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1: That are quite significantly altered. Wood. Bone. Or they're destroyed. The lid's off.
2: It's gonna be louder beyond Ontario than it's gonna be here.
1: Those sounds.

0: 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This is where the young composer feeds a fragment of it into several tape recorders and gradually...
1: Ah!

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1: It requires
0: a expenditure of money.
1: Commiserate
0: with keeping a promise.
1: Commiserate
0: to our troops.
1: Commiserate
0: to make sure that they're well paid, well trained.

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1: See without the tax relief package.
0: There would have been a deficit.
1: commiserate
0: that occurred.

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A lot of people across the U.S. work for you. 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

Like when it's time to make love, love we love nonstop. 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We dropping it high. F-A-S-H-I-N, M-A-S-H-I-N, L-Y-R-I-C-S, L-A-S-H-I-N, Y-U-N-M-A-S-K-I-N.

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1: Now we backing up your area, we keeping on lock. To all my niggas, yo, we on point. Like my nigga Mr. Buddha, roll smoke a lot. To all them weed heads, we on point. To them gold digging Higgins with their heart on rock. To all the bitches, yo, we on point. Hey yo, people always telling me that my shit's hot. Always come correct, yo, we on point.
0: For those that don't even know what I just said, the second verse, I said, dropping high fashion, mashing, lyric lashing,

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0: He traveled all around the world, and everywhere he went, he'd use his word, and all would say, "There goes a clever gent."
1: When Dukes and Martha Rogers pass a time of day with me, I say me special word and lift me off me out to tea.
2: Supercalifragilisticexpialidocious, it's me halligotion. 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
0: Backwards, which is docious, alley, expiastic, fragicali, rufus. 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
1: Indubitably.
0: So when the cat has got your tongue, there's no need for dismay. Just summon up this word, and then you've got a lot to say. But better use it carefully, or it could change your life.
3: For example?
0: Yes?
3: One night I said it to me girl, and now me girl's me wife. Oh, and a lovely thing she is, too.
2: Supercalifragilisticexpialidocious. 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

Talal goyun ki taj bogal kali go melka vel go lo vesti go lalal go lon. Go maj mo vel go roka sti go lga na saj go chola sti go lalal go lalal go lalal go lalal go lalal go lalal go go lalal go lalal go lalal go lalal go lalal go lalal go lalal go lalal go lalal go lalal go lalal go lalal go lalal go lalal go lalal go lalal go lalal go lalal go lalal go lalal go lalal go lalal go lalal go lalal go lalal go lalal go lalal go lalal go lalal go lalal go lalal go lalal go lalal go lalal go lalal go lalal go lalal go lalal go lalal go lalal go lalal go lalal go lalal go lalal go lalal go lalal go lalal go lalal go lalal go lalal go lalal go lalal go lalal go lalal go 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lalal go lalal go lalal go lalal go lalal go lalal go lalal go lalal go lalal go lalal go lalal go lalal go lalal go lalal go lalal go lalal go lalal go lalal go lalal go lalal go

Loloko, Lolohi, Namelaki, Mirajakusa, Loloko, Hilma Lumiraki, Loloko, lots of milk, very much milk, Lolo, Lolo, Lolo.

depths of hell, I say, well, oh my gosh, now what's that smell? That smell is the smell of sulfur. Why you're sitting on the sofa? Life on a hater state, it ain't great. Government wanna make you feel it's too late. Them racist bellies are coming hunt you down as you move for the streets of London town. So you try to hide them loyal beers.

0: all-ass pass. If you're hot and you're not in the band and you got an all-access pass, that basically means all-ass pass. I'm going to get f***ed.
1: To add insult to injury, roadies make sure some girls earn their admission backstage.
2: Sometimes they write little pieces of code on the pass.
0: All-ass pass.
2: So

0: what they've done to get backstage is sort of written on the past, and they're considered damaged goods.
1: A lot of times, the best groupies don't even make it to the front men, because, you know, they got to go through battle to get there.
2: You think the groupies are kind of used goods by the time they get back to you?
1: No, I think they're just used good. All ass pass.
3: For some groupies, getting sex is as easy as getting a drink. You just have to be the right age.
1: Oh, you got to be very careful with the girls. You got to be, like, literally have to check IDs. They're like, I'm 18. I'm like, oh, I know you are, baby. Believe me, you're 35 in my mind. I just got to see your ID, you know?
3: Once backstage, it's just a question of how far they are willing to go to earn their bragging rights.
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0: silence about the fuzzy stuff again.
1: This part of
0: here, I guess the most exciting thing is coming up.
1: Building your system is a challenge. Create a business, he said Song. He blinded me with science, using software provided by his company, Beatnik.com. Nobody can really understand kids. Corporate sponsor. Away from the lab, Linda Arnold works in her apartment studio, experimenting with composing, layering, making music in her own style. But her

0: 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Some of these students will also evolve from musician to entrepreneur. To the opportunities provided by the convergence of music and technology on the internet.
1: Oh, and by the way, those rebels in clown makeup from Detroit, they signed with a major label, produced some slick music videos, even got themselves on World Championship Wrestling. And lo and behold, their latest album hit number 20 on the charts.
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See, a roof robot. Okay. 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
2: You want to get into bed, but the bed is overflowing with salad dressing. You are mixing a salad on the bed and pouring salad dressing on it. You are dressing when you see the bed covered with salad dressing. Bed, salad dressing.

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We only have one political party. We have two factions of the business party called the Democrats and Republicans. Both parties are basically beholden to them, corporations.

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arriving there. And we just got reports of a vehicle fire just reported northbound 163 in the area of 805. At the border, we have 45-minute delay northbound at San Ysidro, 30 minutes at Otay. 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
0: in a crowded fire.
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